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Jay Holiday, Suffocate. Oh my goodness, when was the last time I had that jam? I think, man, it's been a while. I can't breathe when you talk to me. Did you know that during the era this song was out, everyone had something about the lack of oxygen in life? I mean, Chris Brown had No Air with Jordan Sparks, Jay Holiday with Suffocate, Elliot Yumming with the song he had. Anyway, I'm getting carried away. Bunky W, Yes or No, Classic 105, your home for good times and great hits. I'm Jagathomo Kathomo, and you know what's coming next? How about Beg for It, Jirai? Oof, a song I absolutely love, and one of my all-time favorite. It won't stop. Chris Brown, Seven Strader. Keep it right here. Keep it classic. 105. Just like

close the clock on the wall is what the man said, and you know what we're going to be doing. Same thing tomorrow because our time together has come to an end. But worry not, 12 a.m., 5 a.m., together, you and I, Jakato Mukatomo, right here on the home of good times and great hits. I'm talking about Classic 105. Thank you so much for your company, for each and every one of you who's chasing your dream. Oh, man, let me tell you, I promise you, it is going to work out. It's not meant to be easy. It's meant to be worth it. And speaking of things that are worth it, it is you. Why? End of the day, love always wins. I can't wait to hear from you tomorrow. Till now and then, more good music, more great hits. Take care of yourselves. Ciao.

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to Mining and King Angi in the morning. It is a Tubonga Tuesday after all, with the King gracing us with his presence today. Francis Kariuki, good morning. And DK's Auto in Bamburi. Good morning, DK's Auto Bamburi. Simon, I hope you're keeping well. Kilefas Kenge, they've got a whole raft of salams, you understand. I'll do that for you in a very, very short while. Moses Katela, a very, very good morning to you. Brian Madaga, the engineer from Nandi Hills, Abadi Asubui. I hope you're keeping well and everything's good. Welcome to a Tubonga Tuesday.

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2: And good morning to you, Anne Kariuki of Cobank. I see you, my darling. Mr. Patrick Rudiger, a very good morning to you. Dan Mukoi is in the building as well. Mose Wasianlia Karima Baringo, a very, very good morning to you. Thank you for the love. And a very good morning to Cliffus Kangede. Like to say hi to Juakali, Beaten, MTN Sako, Ondipa Pembeni, Salimike, Philip Madeka, and all your brothers. Benawa Beat, Fluffy, and Mwaswa Fountain Cool, Timua Beat, Die Hard, and Casey, and Heisen, Salim Kisana, have yourselves a great day.
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0: It's called Achalizame, and it's right here on your home of good times and greatest. This can only be Classic 105. It is a Tubonga Tuesday with Minor and King and George McLeod. How are you doing today? Hope you're keeping well. Jairus Nakago, you'd like to send out greetings to Jeff Obuya of Tigania Ngondune Police Station and Obed Guaro of JKM Salimika Sana Tena Sana. George McLeod, once again, Karibu Sana. Claire Clifford Kangede. Eric Kibet Malel Kabilo Kilach, good morning to you. Eugene Mlanda. Is it Mlanda? Yes, Eugene Mlanda. Good morning to you. Hope you're good. Bonnie Major is also in the building. Paul Karomo Asanali, I see you. Martin Karubi. Irene Janja. Hello, my darling. I hope you're keeping well. Welcome to Maina and Kingangi in the morning. And Moses Katel and Dan Mukua. Karibu Sana to Tubonga Tuesday.
1: 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Classic Mindbenders.
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0: Now we've got a brand new question on Miner's Morning Mindbenders. We're going to start it off at 5,000 shillings this morning. Oh, I know it's been a while since we went back to 5,000 shillings on these questions. Well, listen, and I want you to pay very careful attention here. I grew up with you, literally. I'm still in your life, but not as much as when you were younger. I grew up with you, literally. I'm still a part of your life, though not as much as I was to you when you were younger. Those are the first two clues right there. What am I looking for? 5,000 shillings up for grabs. Give me a call on 0711-046105. This one, if we are not careful, he turned down back 500,000. Aki.
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0: Local tourists. 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
3: I was Eldred.
0: Oh my God, that guy is fire. Oh my God, and Eldred, you gave him the time of his life while I... 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
0: How are you?
3: Fantabulous. Now, I understand there's another company. Huh. Kenyans had invested. Ukieka at 20,000, unapewa 35,000. Walimu walikuwa mingiza pesa zao hapo.
0: Which company is this?
3: I don't know on the Globe Armor what the name they are calling it. Huh? Munaendelea aje?
0: Zilizama.
3: Nani huyu anafaa kukupatia hiyo pesa mingi hivyo bure wewe?
0: That's true.
3: Unaeka 30,000, unapewa 150,000. How? Hata wewe, seriously, mwalimu.
0: And you're a teacher?
3: Yeah? Surely.
0: Oh no, where am I even laughing? Yeah? But it's true. Look, who's going to let you put 30,000, they give you 50,000?
3: Surely. At this day and age, aye?
0: There's a saying they say, a con man manages to get you when you want something for free.
3: A con man
0: is able to get you only when you want something for free.
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8: Wiper leader Kalonzo Musyoka has accused President William Ruto's administration of manufacturing a crisis following the government's crackdown on foreigners engaged in hawking and small-scale trade. Kalonzo said the manner in which the crackdown was being implemented demonstrated a lack of strategy and warned that the government's approach could deepen tensions between communities and neighboring countries.
2: Sahi wanachukua mali zetu, watu wa vinyozi wanapolewa vitu zao. Kama uko na hoteli unaibiwa, wangetuacha basi sisi tuende na amani.
5: Wakenya nilikuwa nawataja ni kabisa most peaceful man.
7: Wameanza kukuja kwa nyumba, wakatuambia vitu mko nazo leta.
8: IBC Vice Chairperson Fahima Abdallah has urged young Kenyans to assert their political rights, reject manipulation, and embrace ethical leadership. Speaking during the swearing-in of Mombasa Youth Assembly officials, Abdallah dismissed fears that the 2027 elections could be compromised, assuring Kenyans that the Electoral Commission will deliver a free and fair poll. She also urged eligible citizens to register as voters in large numbers. Kenya has no confirmed cases of Ebola. Public Health PS Mary Mudhoni has confirmed. Speaking yesterday, Mudhoni said the Ministry of Health has put measures in place to detect and contain any suspected cases. She assured Kenyans that the government remains focused on preventing the virus from entering the country and strengthening preparedness to respond to any suspected infections.
9: We are focusing on Ebola, and sometimes we have had politicizing of Ebola, not knowing that we do not have a confirmed case for Ebola, but we actually have mpox deaths and mpox confirmed cases in the country.
8: Embakasi East MP Babu Owino has warned goons against being used to disrupt the Linda Mwananchi movement's grand rally in Nairobi this weekend. He urged those planning to attend the rally to do so peacefully and cautioned against being used to cause chaos. The outspoken MP also threatened to expose several Nairobi MPs whom he accused of being used to incite violence and deploy goons to disrupt activities of the political outfit led by Nairobi Senator Edwin Sifuna.
10: Wameweka vijana in the name of goons, waibie watu on that day. They want to destroy property, na pia wanataka waibie watu wa biashara, watu kwa njia, kwa barabara. Tunakuon wewe kama goon, please wachana na hiyo character.
8: Siaya Governor James Orengo has accused President William Ruto of using state power to intimidate investors and take control of profitable sectors of the economy. Orengo alleges that firms including Muhoroni, Miwani and Sony Sugar are now controlled by persons linked to the president. It describes the situation as economic colonization and says Nyanza will work with communities across Kenya to defend the rule of law, equity and press freedom. There are calls for clear laws or guidelines on administering contraceptives to girls below 18 years. Gynecologist Davis Kibi says the lack of clarity poses a challenge to medics despite rising cases of teenage pregnancy and unsafe abortions that could be reduced through access to contraceptives. Now you're up to date on Classic 105. I'm Suzanne Kimashia.
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0: Classic 1054. Did I mention positive vibes? That's what we're all about here with Minor and King Angie in the morning. Francis Karaoke, good morning. Kenneth Jagger, you know you've gone absolutely bonkers for that one. Karenza the co-pilot, good morning to you. Peeting at the mega sediment, my 10 of a 10. Hello, my darling. I hope you're keeping well. Okay, you better stand by because our very early morning chat's on the way right now. I want to give you 5,000 shillings. Got a brand new question.
1: It's a strange, strange world we live in. Strange, but true. 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
0: It's a brand new question. So, I basically grew up with you. Yes, I did. I'm still a part of your life, though not as much as I was when you were younger. That should tell you something. I literally grew up with you. I'm still a part of your life, just not as much as I was when you were younger. So now you know what age group I'm looking at. We're starting it off at 5,000 shillings this morning. Can you figure it out? Hello? Hello, good morning.
3: Yes, sir, your main vendor.
0: Karibu sana, what am I looking for?
3: The dreams.
0: The dreams, ndoto?
3: Eh.
0: Apana. Hey, apana. Hello.
4: Hello, good morning.
0: Morning to you.
4: How are you, Maina?
0: I'm fine, thank you. How was your weekend?
4: My weekend was good.
0: Okay. What am I looking for?
4: I like to say the man better.
0: Karibu sana.
4: Ebu ni seme ni bag.
0: Bag mfuko?
4: Bag ya kubeba kwa mgongo.
0: Oh, like a backpack.
4: Yeah, exactly.
0: Apana, but that's not a bad guess. That's actually a good guess.
4: Okay, it's okay.
0: Okay, have yourself a great day. Try again tomorrow. Hello.
5: Hi, Maina.
0: Hello, good morning, my dear. How are you?
5: I am fine. Can I tell you my gender?
0: Of course you can. What am I looking for?
5: Could it be age?
0: Could it be?
5: Age. Miaka
0: apana.
5: Okay.
0: Okay, try again tomorrow. Have yourself a lovely Tubonga Tuesday, okay?
5: Okay, you too.
0: Thank you very much. So what could it be? I was part of your growing up. I'm still in your life, though not as much as I was when you were younger. What am I talking about here? Tomorrow, we'll be here playing for 6,000 shillings. Good luck.
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6: No. Jana sikuona ule jamana niuziaga njugu karanga ngongrot. 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
6: 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Because are you telling me hakuna wa Kenya wako Tanzania ama Uganda ama
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6: Mi kitu kutoka ianze South Africa, I've never been a partisan to it. Na hakuna mtu anaweza kunyang'anya kazi wewe ukiamua kujituma.
0: That is true.
6: Hakuna. You just and for the government is to create an ecosystem where watu wanaweza kutafuta pesa na wafanye kazi. It's as simple as that. Otherwise, tukisema kila mtu akae nyumbani, you know? Wale wako Amerika warudi vile Trump anajaribu kufanya. I don't think there's a progress in that. Sasa jana maburundi wote wamekuwa pale wameenda embassy kuregister in one day. They are sleeping there. I don't think it's funny. Next ni Rwandis. 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You know, you need to ask these questions. Eh? 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Ama there's something we need to know? Na unajua Kidumu ni Burundi?
0: By the way.
6: Ama ni nyimbo yake imekasirisha mtu?
0: We may even love it, by the way.
6: Ama ni
0: whether Kidumu is Burundian. So now what happens?
6: Tafakari.

0: the day after Monday once again with Minor and King Angi KD Korea Arab Dennis. A very, very good morning to Martin Karubi Kimodokia Naivasha. I hope you're keeping well. I'll be heading down your sides this weekend, so I look forward to seeing you and thank you for your love. Mr. Abel Kibet, good morning. And Karaoke ASU Kelvin Mwangi also in the building. Thank you for choosing Minor and King Angi. We're going to be taking another look at our roads in a while, but we need to have our very early morning chat. The Burundian thing. What's your take on it? Kisirani Sumbufu wa Matuda, happy birthday. We celebrate you, Kisirani Sumbufu wa Matuda. Happy, happy birthday from Cliffers Kangeda and everyone here on Classic 105. May you live long and may you live right and may you do all that in the name of the Lord. Can I hear an amen? Happy birthday to you. So what do you make of it? Do you understand where the government is coming, that they register? There are lots of opinions flying around on social media. There's a lot of anger coming out of this thing. I didn't even know there were so many, if you asked me. Do you get it when the president says, register? That's the question I'm asking. And what do you make of all this? Me, I thought we are part of the East Africa community, where goods and services literally flow freely across borders. But what's your opinion? That's the opinion that matters. Why don't you give me a call on 0711-046-105 or hit me up on Extra Fadhali at Classic 105 Kenya or at It's Minor Kageni. Please don't forget the hashtag It's Minor and King Angi. What do you make about this entire saga? Because I'd love to hear from you.
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4: Prime Cabinet Secretary Musalia Mudavadi has championed Africa Capital Week, saying that hosting the forum aligns with Kenya's broader strategy to attract international capital, drive economic transformation, and strengthen the country's financial infrastructure. The 2026 edition, which kicked off yesterday here in Nairobi, brings together investors, policymakers, and businesses to deepen African capital markets and expand investment opportunities across the continent. Mineral Carrier has defended its cargo clearance process, clarifying that export declaration requirements for imported goods are legally anchored under the Tax Procedures Act. Addressing concerns raised by Kenya International Freight and Warehouse Association, clearing agents and motor vehicle dealers through a statement, Carrier promised continued dialogue with stakeholders to address cargo clearance challenges while minimizing disruptions to legitimate business activities. That's your business news. I'm Tony Ngala.
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0: Welcome to a Tubonga Tuesday. Okay, you better stand by because in a while we're going to be talking about Family Bank. They are with you for life. Not everything is just depression and negativity when it comes to business. That's why I'll tell you why they are the Bank of Biashara. Details of how you could win 5,000 shillings are on the way. Gatewa Matayera Sakwa, good morning to you. George Chege Kamau, very good morning to you as well. Saddam Jr., good morning, Saddam Jr. And Apple Products KE, a very good morning to you. Thank you for your love. Patrick Rudiger, Mia Moore, what's going on, Mia Moore? Are you keeping well? Nice to hear from you. And welcome to Maina and Kinga in the morning. So we are talking about this Burundian thing. It is eliciting a lot of comment and a lot of interest. Good morning, the Tomorrow Technology. I see you. Jennifer Kanyiri saying, what registration are Burundians supposed to make after being in Kenya for many years? I thought they had papers as refugees. Let us not harass or destroy their small businesses. Good neighborliness is needed. That's true. What do you make of all this? Because now we are being accused of Afrophobia. Eh? We are blasting South Africans just the other day. It looks like, you know, we're heading that direction. Do you understand where the government is coming from when they're saying register? Do you get it? That's a question I'm asking this morning. I need your opinion. Hello.
1: Hello, Maina Kageni. Good morning.
0: Good morning to you.
1: How are you, sir?
0: I'm fine, thank you.
1: Now, this is Satisfied James, sir.
0: Yes, Karibu.
1: I just want to contribute on this issue of Burundians being told to go back to their country.
0: Uh-huh.
1: You see, I don't know where the, you know, honestly, I don't know who advises the president because, why are we so bothered with the small-time traders? You know, people who sell groundnuts on the streets, people who hawk socks and all those things, you know.
0: Yeah.
1: Why are we not bothered with the big fish, people who, foreigners who have invested, you know, in this country, who make billions from this country? Why are we not concerned about the expatriates, the Chinese engineers who are building our roads, you know? Why the small-time traders? Because, let me tell you, Maina, we need to look at this from a very holistic point of view. These Burundians, they form a market.
0: Yeah.
1: Yeah? They are part of our economy. Because where they stay, there's a landlord who is Kenyan.
0: Yeah.
1: Yeah? They are paying rent to that Kenyan.
0: Yeah.
1: Where they buy their groceries from, that mama mboga, you'll find that mama mboga is a Kenyan who is serving them.
0: Yeah.
1: And so they're not competing, really. They're not competing with anyone. And let me tell you, as the president, I'd be more concerned if skilled labor is being taken up by foreigners, you know?
0: Yeah.
1: If we have doctors who don't have jobs, and we have foreigners who are doctors in Kenya, then that should be a source of concern. If we have engineers, foreign engineers working in Kenya, and yet we have our own engineer graduates who don't have jobs, then that should be a source of concern. But now, someone hawking groundnuts, surely, I think we're missing the point. And you know, we've always been for the integration of the East African community.
0: Yeah.
1: I thought actually making it you know, free movement, allowing people to come and start businesses.
0: Yeah.
1: Because let me tell you, Maina, most of the inventions that have been done even in America, they were done by foreigners for information.
0: That's true. Yeah? That's true.
1: By someone like Elon Musk was South African, you know?
0: Yeah.
1: He immigrated to the US and did his thing. So I don't know, I don't see why we should start, you know, leaning towards what South Africans did, and right now they're suffering. You know, South Africans took up businesses that were owned by foreigners.
0: Yeah.
1: They were unable to run those businesses. So those businesses failed within a month, you know?
0: Yeah.
1: We should rethink our foreign policy. We should rethink how we treat other nationals.
0: Yeah.
1: Because I think that is not right. We shouldn't be deporting people back to their country. Some people came here, you know, running away from strife in their own countries, you know.
0: Yeah.
1: And Kidum is a very good example. Yeah? The late Angela Chibalonga, I listened to her story, you know. They walked all the way from Burundi coming to seek refuge in Kenya, you know. You can't force those people back to their countries. You can't force the Somalis who've run away from the Sudanese. There's so many people. I mean, why are you focusing on Burundians?
0: I hear you.
1: Have a good day, sir.
0: Have a good day. Thank you. Oh, wow. What do you think? I really need your opinion on this one. Our Classic 105 Kenya, or at It's My Neck Again. Please don't forget the hashtag It's My Neck Again. What do you think?

0: Yes Faith, Never Gonna Let You Go with Minor and King Angi in the Morning. Kevo Azuko, good morning to you. I salute you, Kelvin Mwangi, a very, very good morning to you. Kion Gozi, Kenneth Jege, Karanja the Co-Pilot, I see you. David Getable Flowers, I know you love that one. Magdalene Kamuren, Arab Kalegeno, good morning, and I hope you're keeping well. Nora Kawira Meriti, hello, my darling. Triple L, also in the building. Thank you for the love. Billions Ebole, good morning, Billions. I hope you're well, and I hope you enjoyed your weekend. Vian Nyamo is also in the building. Thank you, Gadewa Matara Sako. Once again, always a pleasure being in your company. Thank you so, so much. 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
9: Here's the chance. 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
3: The Belgian Football Federation says it won't support Gianni Infantino's bid for another term as FIFA president, citing transparency and governance issues. The Belgian FA also wants answers on the way FIFA cleared US forward Folarin Balagun from a mandatory one-game ban of the World Cup to allow him play against them in the last 16. Infantino is facing increasing pressure following his controversial plan to sell stakes in the World Cup, but FIFA insists he'll vie in next

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0: Where the hell did you get this one from? 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
1: And a good morning to Humphrey Morwa Gabs Foundation. Good morning to Peter Tingade. Mike Asirumende, my 10 over 10. Good morning, my darling. I hope you're well. David Getover Flowers. Mr. Jonah Room, the tall man. You enjoyed that classic, eh?
0: Gote Awase. 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

0: It's right here in your home of good times and greetings. Welcome to Classic 105 and welcome to a Tubonga Tuesday. Frederick Kiprop, good morning to you. Kevin Karanja is also in the building. Thank you for choosing us today. Martin Karubi, once again, and always a pleasure having you on board. Thank you for the love. And a good morning to you, Kelvin Mwangi Kunendeleaje. Hope you're good. David Getua Flowers, a good morning to you. Jennifer Kanyiri, we can see we're still together. Satisfied James Washira, very, very good morning to you. Thank you for the love. And Amos Bill Ruto Kibeta, very, very good morning to you. Hope you're good. Okay, you better stand by because our morning conversation's on the way. And it seems that this is something we must talk about because really, really we must. So it's coming up next. I'll need your 2 cents on it right now. It's all about your biashara. You know, you can have the opportunity, you can have the customers, you can have the contracts. But if cash flow is a problem, you're in a bit of a sticky situation. That's why you need to talk to Family Bank for their trade finance solutions. 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Now, what I want to do is give you 5,000 shillings this morning. Not everything is a negative when it comes to biashara. What are those things that you've done that you're so, so proud of?
1: Hello, Maina.
0: Hi, good morning. How are you?
1: I'm well.
0: Okay, tell me that one thing you're proud about in your life as a mwenye biashara.
1: Kweza kuandika hata mtu mmoja tu.
0: By the way, eh? Some things we don't even think about, eh?
1: Yes.
0: Okay, listen, and now you can actually take your biashara to the next level with Family Bank.
1: Okay.
0: And really help you move as you go from one opportunity to the next.
1: Okay.
0: I'm going to give you 5,000 shillings this morning. Talk to them. Sawa sawa.
1: Okay, thank you, Mina.
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13: All undocumented nationals from East Africa countries, particularly Burundians residing in Kenya, have been directed to present themselves at their respective embassies for formal identity registration. Government spokesperson Charles Obinna says the Ministry of Foreign Affairs will engage the Embassy of Burundi and other regional partners to regularize and manage the cases. The directive follows President William Ruto's recent order on foreigners engaged in small-scale trade.
14: All individuals undergoing registration will be presumed legally present in the Republic of Kenya. This window is designed to bring our brothers and sisters out of the shadows, ensuring that they can access health, banking, and legal protections without fear.
13: A section of activists is threatening to mobilize demonstrations on Thursday if what they describe as a threatened exercise targeting African migrants goes ahead. The activists say they will mobilize Kenyans and Africans across the continent to protest the move. They have warned the government against carrying out the exercise without specifying further details on the planned action.
3: Viva!
4: Viva!
3: Afrika moja!
4: Afrika huru!
3: We shall take this protest to the office of the president.
4: Yes!
3: We further call upon the East African community, the United Nations, to come out.
13: President William Ruto has challenged the opposition to tell Kenyans its agenda ahead of the 2027 elections. Ruto says promising to serve for only one term does not amount to an agenda, accusing the opposition of being visionless. He's urged his political opponents to present clear plans for the country, rather than relying on criticism of his administration.
5: Si tunataka kujua watoto watasoma namna gani? Barabara itajengwa namna gani? Maji itafika namna gani? Matibabu itafika namna gani? Stima itaunganishwa namna gani? Na hao wa Kenya wako na akili bwana. Msitubebe ufala.
13: Kiharu MP Ndindi Nyoro has told DCP leader Rigathi Gachagua to stop mentioning his name, accusing him of using blackmail in his political dealings. Nyoro says if Gachagua wants to return to President William Ruto's camp, he should do so peacefully without dragging others into the matter. Gachagua recently accused Nyoro of being a mole, allegedly paid 200 million shillings to undermine Mount Kenya votes. 4 years into President William Ruto's administration, Kenya's green transformation is taking root. The government says 1.7 billion trees have been planted under the ambitious National Tree Growing Campaign, advancing the 15 billion tree target by 2032. Launched in December 2022, the initiative seeks to restore 10.6 million hectares of degraded landscapes and raise national tree cover to 30%, spanning forests, farmlands, wetlands, rangelands, and cities. Special needs education teachers have warned they could disrupt learning if their grievances are not urgently addressed. Their key concerns include grading, promotions, career progression, and representation. Speaking in Meru, the teachers led by National Chairman Edwin Ngetuma said they continue serving learners despite persistent challenges affecting their professional growth and welfare. Now you're up to date on Classic 105. I'm Suzanne Kimashia.
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16: Welcome to Conversation Hour with my name Kinani in the morning on a tomorrow Tuesday. Now this is one conversation we really need to have. It's coming up next. Mike Michael, Kid Rock Capito. Good morning.

0: this jam can Oneza Okoka right there on the spot. Welcome to Classic 105. We're all about good times, great. It's awesome vibes as well. It is my name, King Angwin, with you in the morning. It is a Tumwonga Tuesday. Paul Banks, a good morning to you. Lisa Kanyambo, hello, how are you? Hope you're well. McDonald Makanga, Mambo VP, hope you're good as well. Sheila Maina is also in the building. Mwangiwa Rich Paints, Kipwa Kibiro, once again, Karibu Sana. And a good morning to you, to Selfaran. Selfaran, good morning, Selfaran. Are you keeping well? I can see what you've posted, by the way. Dickie's Auto in Bamburi, I see you too and I celebrate you immensely. Okay, you better stand by because I've got something, an absolute classic is on the way. But we need to have our morning conversation. Because we need to manage this Burundian crisis. There's a problem. And it needs to be managed. Personally, I can see where the government is coming from when they're saying register so we know where you are and who you are. But now there must be a place where we must draw the line so we do not go the South African way. That is the one sticking point we must make sure we do not goza. Do you have a plug who's Burundian? How would you handle this? That's the question I need to ask to answer this morning. Because people have gone absolutely bonkers on social media. How would you deal with it? It is a very big issue. I think it's the biggest thing facing this country right about now. What do you think?
1: I think Burundi is complement Kenyans' lives. Na wako hapa Nairobi. Hiyo ya mjengo, vijana wetu wataka kwenda mjengo, wanaingia hapo, kinyozi wako hapo, njugu karanga. They are very harmonious people. Wandikisho watu nao lazima wandikisho because kuto hii kitu East Africa community inafanyaka kazi aje. Hii unafaa kuingia tu na ID.
0: Me thought that if you're members of the East African community, goods and services move freely across borders. But evidently that's not the case.
1: And what happens in Tanzania ukienda kama Mkenya, are you given a work permit? Ama what happens?
0: You know, first of all, Tanzanians hate Kenyans.
1: Yeah.
0: So they make life very difficult for you. You start a biashara, right?
1: Mm.
0: You've got to have a 50-50 shareholder with a Tanzanian. That's the only way you're going to get that license. You must have a co-investor who's Tanzanian. That's what they frustrate you.
1: But so what happens in Kenya? Unakuja, unaanza?
0: Me, I thought you were in the East Africa community.
1: Na Uganda.
0: Who don't start a biashara in Uganda? Okay, no, I'm serious. I do not know the exact procedure. All I know is that we got this very hot potato that we are holding right now, and the entire continent is watching us.
1: You know why they are watching us? Because we are not like South Africa. South Africa, those are Boers, Africans, Wazungu, ukienda uko makaburu, why are they wanna dictate? Sasa Kenya mali tuko, haijajajaja. Tuko katikate ile zaza ujamaa.
0: Yes.
1: We cannot pull hiyo kitu ya wazungu. Because ukiangalia left, sini Somalia.
0: Yes.
1: Wanalia. South Sudan, wako hapa. 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Rwanda, Burundi. So it's like we are the safe haven.
0: That's true.
1: So lazima tuendelee kuwa na hiyo roho. You know, roho. Everyone is invited here. You we can't change.
0: That is true, by the way.
1: Huh?
0: We are truly the beacon of peace.
1: Do you know it's a big deal?
0: It's such a big problem, this one. But how do we deal with it?
1: Because ukisema sasa wa Burundi waende, ni kumaanisha next wa Somali waende. They are Kenyan Somalis, but sasa kuna wa Somali wanaingilia hapa mwingi. 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
0: civil.
1: Another
0: civil.
1: Yeah. 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Eh?
0: 0711-046-105.
1: Hey. It's very precarious.
0: Our Classic 105 Kenya. Oh, at it's my neck again. Hashtag is my name, Kingangi. I'd like to hear from you because a conversation you must have. If we just let it simmer and boil online, we're going to have a problem.
1: No, you're Kenyans are all over, eh? All over East Africa.

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0: Have your say on Maina and Kingungi in the morning. Classic.

to tune the chunks, it's called the Nanny Weza. I remember when it came out, it blew us absolutely crazy. It's another one by ABBA. All returns this morning on Classic 105. Welcome to a Tubonga Tuesday with my name, King Agi, in the morning. Put it together.

0: Absolutely, Asante Sana, for your love, put it together. You're so right. You know, the good thing and the lucky thing is his son took after him. If he looked like the mother, you know me, I've seen the mother without makeup, Kiangai. But welcome to my name, Kingangi in the morning. Thank you for the love, Kelvin Mwangi, Jairus Nyakago. I salute you, Kiongozi, Abaria Subuya. Are you good? So we're talking about this Burundi issue. This Burundi issue is a potentially a very hot potato. Personally, I can see where the government is coming from when they're saying, register so we know who you are and where you are. Ubaya with that is that we are now on the threshold of being told that we're Afrophobic. And we cannot even imagine going there. David Getoff last saying, we're asking them to leave Kenya. Let's do it fairly and humanely. We should give them a legal pathway to register and regularize their businesses. Fairness, dignity, and good neighborly relations should guide us. Shira, good morning, saying, imagine being told to leave the country without proper arrangements. They were not doing illegal businesses. Don't expect to see a Kenyan youth selling chapatis by the roadside. It's not going to happen. Jimmy, good morning, saying, my own opinion is that we as Kenyans welcome every foreigner like our own blood brothers or sisters. Kenya is a free country, and the directives by the government are very unfortunate to foreigners. Here's another problem we might encounter. Retaliation from other countries with a huge Kenyan population. That's another risk we're running.
1: Kama sahi sijui kama unajua vile tunaingia Congo.
0: There are so many Kenyans in Congo.
1: Congo.
0: Kenyan companies operating there. It's very dicey. And I don't know if we get it. I really don't know if we get it. Hello.
2: Hello, good morning, Mena.
0: Good morning to you.
2: How are you, sir?
0: I'm fine, thank you.
2: How's Kingangi?
0: Kingangi is fine.
2: Now I'm good. I want to keep in mind one thing as I make my contribution.
0: Yeah.
2: Kenya, we are going into election.
0: Yeah.
2: As usual, during election time,
0: yeah.
2: People or rather politicians, they donate their brains to some other people.
0: Yeah.
2: So this is very ironic that, we are complaining or somebody is complaining that workers are taking up jobs.
0: Yeah.
2: Not long ago, there was a campaign to export our youth to foreign countries,
0: yes.
2: Mostly Arabic countries.
0: Yeah.
2: What job were they going to do there?
0: They say menial jobs.
2: Thank you. And it was a government policy that we are creating jobs. Now, I've met a number of guys who from Kura and Kenha.
0: Yeah.
2: And almost like 80% of the guys that I've met, they are engineers. So, you know, if he gives you his card, he's Engineer Mainakageni.
0: Yeah.
2: So, I'm always wondering, why do we have Chinese doing roads in Kenya? And we have engineers at Kura, at Kenha, at Kera.
0: Yeah, that's true.
2: And everywhere else, there are private companies that do construction, and they're full of engineers. So, our engineers can do roads. Now it becomes a priority. A guy who is selling ngumu and coffee, that is a threat. So just because we are going into elections, you know, the government, or rather, you know, Ruto wants to look like I'm protecting Kenyans, I'm protecting hustlers. So we are back to the hustler narrative, that hustler has to be taken care of. And the only way to take care of hustler is to chase away hawkers.
0: Wow.
2: At the same time, we're demolishing kiosks all over. So honestly, Kenyans, are we that stupid to be manipulated like that? because this is manipulation, this is psychological manipulation right now. There's nothing important that's happening, just psychological manipulation, and it's pathetic, it is sickening, and it is stupid. Have a good day.
0: Thank you. Wow. Wow, wow, wow. What say you? Give me a call, huh?

0: All the fun conversations are here.
1: You all right?
2: Want to play a round of golf with me?
1: Okay, let me ask you. What club do you used to tee off?
2: Ah, it should be the...
1: It should be what?
2: Kile kinaka kinundu kinaitwaji. The hammer.
0: Get it here on Maina and Kingungi in the morning on Classic 105. 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
4: Wiper leader Kalonzo Musyoka has accused President William Ruto's administration of manufacturing a crisis following the government's crackdown on foreigners engaged in hawking and small-scale trade. Kalonzo said the manner in which the crackdown was being implemented demonstrated a lack of strategy and warned that the government's approach could deepen tensions between communities and neighboring countries.
5: Sahi wanachukua mali zetu, watu wa vinyozi wanapolewa vitu zao, kama uko na hoteli unaibiwa, wangetuacha basi sisi tuende na amani.
6: Wa Kenya nilikuwa naotaja ni kabisa most peaceful man.
7: Wameanza kukuja kwa nyumba, wakatuambia vitu mko nazo leta.
4: Public Health PS Mary Mudhoni is urging Kenyans to strengthen hygiene and prevention measures following a rise in Mpox cases. As of yesterday, Kenya had recorded close to 1,300 confirmed cases and 19 deaths across 40 counties. Mombasa has the highest number at 452 cases, followed by Nairobi with 320 and Busia with 115. Mudhoni also called for sustained surveillance and public awareness.
8: And we also have

0: 19 deaths so far. We have 40 out of 47 counties that are affected. And of course, the distribution of these starts with Mombasa, which has the highest.
1: Mombasa Governor Abdul Samad Nasir says the county is putting measures in place to prepare for the expected El Nino conditions. The county boss urged residents to remain vigilant and take necessary precautions, particularly those living near water bodies and flood-prone areas. He's advised residents in such areas to move to higher ground to avoid possible loss of lives and property.
2: Ni lazima tuweze kujipanga kabla hatujapangwa. And as a team, we are working together from all sectors, the uniformed sectors, the civilian sector. Katika yale ambayo kwamba tumeweza kufanya ni kufanya mapping.
1: Prime CS Musali Mudavadi has called on African countries to strengthen policies, legislation and institutions to unlock more capital for development. Mudavadi says countries must work together and mobilize institutions to make wise decisions and allocate capital efficiently. Senators are resuming sittings today after a short recess. The House is expected to consider several pieces of legislation, including the Fisheries Management and Development Bill, the Gold Processing Bill, the Kenya Roads Amendment Bill, and the Plant Protection Bill. DPP Benson Ingonga says no single agency can effectively tackle the growing threat of transnational organized crime. Ingonga says partnerships with institutions such as the FBI are critical in strengthening investigative and prosecutorial capacity. Now you're up to date on Classic 105. I'm Suzanne Kimashia.
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0: one. He was on a roll. Sherehe District was painted all chameleon colors, all of them while I. It was an unbelievable weekend. Tamasha Eldred, thank you so much for having us. We absolutely enjoyed ourselves to the max. Kelvin Mwangi, a very good morning to you. Jose Wazuku, habari ya asubuhi. I hope you're keeping well. And a good morning to you, Jared Rono, Chamge Missing, Mambo Vipi, my brother. I hope you're well. Humphrey Mauro, a Gabs Foundation. I see you too, Kiongozi and Penway. There, how are you? Bryson Dungu is also in the building. She Slim Wamajani and Soldier Wamundoro, good morning and welcome to the day after Monday. Sabu Arab Sabu, the big boys in the building. Tarusa Arab Serone. Siuli hata show ningine noma sana tena sana, because the big king was on form while I. But thanks a lot, Tarus, for your company. We more than appreciate you. Now, if you normally do business cross-border, and especially with China, and you've not discovered WAPIPE, you are so far off where you need to be. It's ridiculous. I'll tell you why you need to download WAPIPE from Google Play Store, App Store in a very, very short while. But I want you to close our discussion. We're talking about this Burundi issue, and it's got the potential of being a very, very, very hot potato. And it's something that we need to manage very, very, very carefully. Otherwise, kutakuwa na shida. Soldier Mondoro saying, we condemned these xenophobic attacks in South Africa, and it's disappointing to see similar tendencies emerging in our... You know, I don't know who's going to these businesses and taking these things from these Burundians, and that needs to be cracked down on. Because if reprisals begin in other countries, and everyone's watching us, eh? Engineer Tricky, good morning, saying, why Burundians only? Are they the only unregistered visitors? Government should have approached the whole issue diplomatically. Kimeli Views, good morning to you. Saying, currently I do maize farming in Uganda, and I had to acquire some paperwork before being allowed to farm there. One, land ownership or lease, proof of lease. Two, I registered for taxes. And three, sector-specific permits to farm and operate an agricultural business. So I think that Burundians also need to comply, which I've got no problem with, by the way. I think it's important, and I can see where the government is coming from. Register so we know who you are and where you are. That makes sense. Derek, good morning to you. Saying Kenyans are known for being hospitable and accommodating. Lakini sasa, we are trying to turn this country into South Africa. It's not wrong, not right. Alex Umari saying, I'm so concerned about this move. My baba is from Burundi. Sasa nitafuta mwingine ama. Have the final word, because your opinion really counts. Hello.
1: Good morning, Mr. Maina.
0: Good morning to you.
1: How are you?
0: Niko poa kabisa, habari yako?
1: Mimi niko salama kabisa. Unajua Dubai na mtu wa kutoka huko hiyo Rwanda, Kongo. Ile nyo ukilala usiku unaongea peke yako.
0: Yeah.
1: Wanauzanga vitu mzuri mzuri.
0: Yeah.
1: Ebu uliza mkale mwenye kwa round kama anaweza beba hizo vitu zote au watu wa kutoka huko nje wanaweza beba.
0: Hawezi.
1: Hati wabebe, hata wanakuambia ni bebe nani?
0: Yeah.
1: Their prices are so good. It is bargainable. Ukipatana nao wanakuuzia 1700. Huyu Mkenya anakuuzia 5500.
0: Yeah.
1: But then there is something which we need to say the truth.
0: Yeah.
1: First of all, let us stop politicizing the issue of businesses.
0: That's true.
1: Politics is the kind of kwanza.
0: Yeah.
1: Number two, those people, when they give you, unajua sisi tunalipanga online siku hizi, mara M-Pesa, mara CGT number.
0: Yes.
1: They reflect their names, yenye inatoka huko nje, it's not Kenyan, the KSG, the other name is so long, you don't even understand what it says.
0: Yeah.
1: And you are wondering, see, it is the same government who are registering these names in Safaricom.
0: That's true.
1: So mbona wakuti watibangame sahi ati hii ni ukora. If they wanted to register, they should have just sent an internal memo na waseme, Ministry of Immigration, kindly give us the total number, the total population of wale watu internationals wenye wanafanya business Kenya.
0: Yeah.
1: In a very beautiful way, they will earn their taxes.
0: Yeah.
1: And they will control the businesses. Sio tu wende uchukue microphone na usimame mbele ya watu na useme ati waruandisi jii wako ungulisi jii nini watoke. Walingia aje Kenya, siena tuko na NIS, tuko na DCI, tuko na police. If somebody is a criminal and is in Kenya, definitely there is a branch of the security system in Najua. Yeah. Unless Murkomen mwenyewe ajui.
0: Okay.
1: So let us, it is just politics. Why use it for as a political tool? Ujielevate. Kama umeanguka mtiani, umeanguka mtiani. Stop being an hypocrite. Usiende kuimba imba viki inyata isaidi.
0: Okay.
1: Hata huyo president, unaona hiyo kiatu cha mele atende inakuanga mzuri ya nakanyaga?
0: Yeah.
1: 100% sure. Pengine ameuziwa na Rwandishi.
0: Okay.
1: And then imagine the other day, wanasema ati Somali nationals wenye wako Kenya, wapewa IDs. 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We love our beautiful country and Kenyans are very beautiful people. 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
0: Thank you.
1: I'm a very beautiful day, my brother. Salimia the standing president, Mr. Kingangi.
0: Amesalimika sana. Asante.
1: Have a good day.

0: Morning Zen Greetings. This can only be my name, King Angi in the morning. It is a Tubonga Tuesday, Kiongozi. Kopaita, good morning to Painway Theatre. I see you. A very good morning to Nick Giveaway. Patrick Damoya, VP Abaria Subwisak Diva Mokaya. I hope you're keeping well. A personal best it was. Well done, Sak Diva. Well done. Teflon Dawn, good morning to Tarusa Rabserne. I hope you're well. Dagia, David Getua Flowers, I'm sure you've enjoyed that one. And Naisiae Carbolo, good morning to Naisiae. Ronnie is also in the building. And Mike Ikeao, good morning to you, Mike. Eric Derrick's also in the building. Paul Banks, a very good morning to you. Daudi Michere, I salute you this morning. Thank you. Nelly Mwangangi, my darling, it's been a while. I hope you're keeping well. Right now, it's all about you. If you do cross-border trade, if you are into what they call Asia-Africa trade, please make sure you get WapiPay. 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
10: No. Jana sikuona ule jamana ni uziaga njugu karanga ngongrot. 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
10: Mi kitu kutoka ianze South Africa, I've never been a partisan to it. 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
11: That is true.
10: Hakuna. 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They are sleeping there. I don't think it's funny. Next in Rwandese na wa Somali. 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You know, you need to ask these questions. 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Ama there's something we need to know. Na unajua Kidum ni Burundi.
11: By the way.
10: Ama ni nyimbo yake imekasirisha mtu.
11: We may even love it, by the way.
10: Ama ni
11: by the way, Kidum is Burundian.
10: Eh?
11: So now what happens?
10: Tafakari.
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2: Prime Cabinet Secretary Musalia Mudavadi has championed Africa Capital Week, saying that hosting the forum aligns with Kenya's broader strategy to attract international capital, drive economic transformation, and strengthen the country's financial infrastructure. The 2026 edition, which kicked off yesterday here in Nairobi, brings together investors, policymakers, and businesses to deepen African capital markets and expand investment opportunities across the continent. Mineral Carrier has defended its cargo clearance process, clarifying that export declaration requirements for imported goods are legally anchored under the Tax Procedures Act. Addressing concerns raised by Kenya International Freight and Warehouse Association, clearing agents and motor vehicle dealers through a statement, Carrier promised continued dialogue with stakeholders to address cargo clearance challenges while minimizing disruptions to legitimate business activities. That's your business news. I'm Tony Ngala.
1: 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Good times and great hits.

this right here on Classic 105. Good times, great hits, and amazing vibes. That's the name of the game with Maina and Kingangi in the morning. Kennedy Kioko, good morning to your men of the activist. I see you. Thank you so much for the love. Sal Odida, how are you doing today? Karibu sana. Zipora Mubu, it's been ages. Douglas Kimathi, a good morning to you as well. Thank you for choosing us today. Nyamboi Otieno, good morning to you, Nyamboi Otieno. Nyabu Otieno, thank you for choosing Classic 105. Ronnie's also in the building. Tarusa Rapserune, I see you this morning and I celebrate you. Now, stand by for a guy. This guy's world tour has gone on better than even he anticipated. And I'm so happy for him, because if anyone deserves that kind of success, it's got to be the guy I want to play you in a while. Right now, it's all about WapiPay. 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

0: Fatu is going so much better than he even expected, and he is so grateful to the continent of Africa for supporting him almost to a man. Oh, we couldn't be prouder of you, Gramps Morgan. Enjoy your world tour, and remember, we love you. Welcome to Classic 105. This is all about good times, great hits, amazing vibes is the name of the game. Patrick Rudiger, I see you. David Agueto of Flowers, how good is that, eh? Sagdiva Mukaya, once again, congratulations on another PB. Well done. Jennifer Kanyeria, very good morning to you. KAD Korea Arab Dennis, Bethwell Kiplagata, I see you. Leonard Kipkemoi Podolski, good morning to you. Boniface Abbas Ongeche, good morning to you, Bonnie. I hope you're keeping well, and thank you for choosing my name, Kingang, in the morning. And Sabul Arab Sabul, the big boy, hey, I value your company more than anything, so thank you so much. Now stand by, Kingang's anthem's on the way next. It is a collabo that just sounds so good. Kiongozi, thanks a lot for sending it to me yesterday. This one you're gonna love, and it is next.
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0: That's true.
3: And you know, I always tell ladies, you know, the moment you get the right man in your life, hiyo ndiyo siku utaona,
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0: That's so true.
3: Alafu wewe na wewe uamue sasa yenyewe. 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
9: Here's the chance. Oh, he's got it!
4: Gor Mahia captain Mike Ibwege says Pyramids FC were the better side in the CAF Champions League preliminary clash on Sunday and deserved the victory. He, however, believes they had a better second half and hopes to overturn their 2-0 loss in their Cairo return leg next weekend. Kibwege believes they can upset their hosts, who start as favourites, despite the tough test ahead in the second round.
9: At least but a good result, though. Tukienda huko mbele pia tuweze qualify, but na feel tumekuwa na better second half. Na feel hata the goals zenye wamescore ni our own mistakes. Na feel tu every day we get better, na tukienda kwao tukue more motivated na tuendelee from the second half.
4: The planned Super 8 tournament involving KPL and National Super League

0: so as to enhance the period for public participation and consultation.
1: Foreign Affairs Principal Secretary Korir Sing'oei has apologized to Burundian nationals in Kenya following recent attacks linked to the government's crackdown on undocumented foreign traders. Speaking alongside Burundian Ambassador Evelyn Habolimana, Sing'oei acknowledged the long-standing peaceful coexistence between Burundians and Kenyans. He clarified that the directive targeted foreigners operating small businesses without required licenses and not specific nationalities, regretting that poor communication had created misunderstandings, leaving some Burundians vulnerable to attacks by neighbors.
2: Nawaomba mkuwe watulivu, serikali itaongeza security zaidi kwa sehemu ambazo ninyi mnaishi kama Bahati, Mudurwa na sehemu zingine ili msiweze kuwa harassed.
1: The departure of African migrants from Kenya could have mixed effects on the economy, with local small and micros likely to face less competition. This is according to international relations expert Solomon Kimaita, who says the exit of foreign traders could also reduce retail activity and cross-border trade, given their role as consumers and importers. The expert warns that reduced participation in the supply chain could affect businesses that depend on these traders.
3: On a positive note, it is a win for the Kenyan small and micro enterprises. On the other hand, we must appreciate that the foreigners are key participants in Kenya's supply chain as consumers and importers.
1: Most parts of Kenya are expected to remain generally dry this week as the country approaches the October-December short rain season. The Kenya Meteorological Services forecast rainfall in parts of Lamu, Kilifi, Tana River, Mombasa, Kwale, Narok and Bomet counties between September 8th and 14th. Farmers have been urged to prepare their farms and inputs while residents in flood-prone areas should clear drainage channels. Daytime temperatures may exceed 30 degrees Celsius in northern and coastal areas, while some central and Rift Valley counties could record temperatures below 10 degrees Celsius at night. 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I'm Mark Gitao.
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This hour, we play five of your favorite hits back to back. 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

0: Hits have been built up to you, and that was Michael Jackson's Billie Jean. Before that, for those of us who missed the first song, we had Dolly Parton's Jolene. And I've got three more hits coming up, and all I want you to do is listen carefully and tell me what the connection is, what all the songs have in common. Now, Boutros hit, Angie's on the way. I've got the Beatles with Hey Jude, Santana's Maria Maria coming up. What do all those songs have in common? What is the link? Give me a call. 0711-046-105 is my number. Or you can hit me up on our social media. That is X, Facebook, Instagram, at Classic105, at Imelda Mutio.
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1: Hi, Imelda. Good morning.
2: Good morning.
1: This is Kim Mutai. How are you?
2: I'm good. How are you, my dear?
1: I'm well. How is your day?
2: Niko salama.
1: Kwa mimi niko salama. Hapo tuko kwa baridi kidogo, lakini kazi tunafanya.
2: As you should.
1: The Classic Connection. Dolly Parton, Jolene. We have the playing right now, Maria. Then there was Billie Jean, Michael Jackson.
2: Okay.
1: Those are the titles carry the name of a person. So they were singing to someone, maybe.
2: Okay.
1: That is my try. The song titles are of names of persons, maybe singing for someone or to someone.
3: Mbona leo umetokea nini ngumu hiyo?
2: Ngoja, ni ngumu?
3: Sana. Hey, kama buniambie ngoma ya kwanza ilikuwa Dolly Parton.
2: Jolene, we had Michael Jackson, Maria. There's Hey Jude by the Beatles, kuna Boutros Angie. Hakuna kitu ina come kwa akili.
3: 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Ama wote walikuwa obsessed na mtu.
2: Walikuwa obsessed na mtu?
3: 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Na Billie Jean kitu kama hiyo. 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Lakini zingine sijui vizuri zenye ziko sahi.
2: But you know you're on to something. I'll let you know the answer in a bit. Hello, Classic.
4: Imelda.
2: Good morning.
4: Good morning. How are you?
2: I'm good, Dennis.
4: I think the connection for today. All those songs, the titles are about Majina za Watu.
2: Sorry, the titles are?
4: Majina za Watu.
2: Majina za Watu.
4: Yeah.
2: Hello, Classic.
5: Imelda, mambo vipi?
2: Poa sana, Sabul. Good morning.
5: Good morning.
2: Niambie.
5: Bari ya leo.
2: Salama labda yako.
5: Niko poa na shukuru. I think the connection is talking about the people that they love.
2: Oh, they're singing about people they love.
5: Because Billie Jean, Michael Jackson, alafu hiyo ya Dolly Parton. Alikuwa anaongelelea to take him away from me about the guy. I know you can, but don't.
2: All right, and there you have it. From a few of you, Eric Isiche is here over on our X. You're saying that the connection is being snatched your lover. Ukasema aki Jolene. Jolene amefanya nini Eric Isiche? Thank you so much. All the way from Nakuru, I see Sabul, Arab Sabul. The connection is all about people they love. Kennedy Kyoko, you're saying the connection is the song titles are people/person name. Now, you were all onto something. The connection this morning was songs that mentioned people's names. We had one that talked about Jolene. We had Angie. There was Jude, Maria, Billie Jean. All names hiding right in the titles. That was the connection for today. There you have it. Of course, it is a cold morning, that I know. I want us to get warmed up the classic way with some good times and great hits coming your way this hour all the way till 3 p.m. Now, I've got some gospel on the way with Joel Luanga right after this one from Chris Brown with you on Classic 105.
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0: Oh, it is 9 a.m. You'd believe them. But you know our stomachs know exactly what time it is. It is lunch o'clock. So whether you've carried your lunch from home, you're heading to the office kitchen to warm something nice for you. Na tulisema, by the way, if there are things that you should not carry to work for lunch, mayai na omena, those things, you warm them and the whole office will be smelling something else. But you know, whatever it is you're doing right now, whether you're trying to make a stop to a kibandaski, please go get yourself something to eat. And while you handle that very important business, let me line up some good times and great hits for you. Coming up, I've got Georgia Smith and Wizkid Alive. 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
0: 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It's Imelda. Bring

0: Willie Paul Hernandez, hallelujah. Thank you so much for spending your Tuesday morning and afternoon with me. I'm Imelda Butio. Of course, the good times and great hits continue with Mike and Brenda coming up next. They've got you covered till 7 p.m. I'll see you again tomorrow from 10 a.m. Until then, keep warm and keep it classic, Auto 5.
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3: The Nairobi National Polytechnic invites all candidates who qualified for diploma and certificate awards to the graduation ceremony on 18 September starting 9 a.m. The graduation ceremony will be aired live via various media platforms. 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
5: Residents of Dagoretti North have been urged to reject political violence and avoid being used by politicians to cause an arrest. They have also been encouraged to give all candidates an opportunity to present their policies without considering political party, gender or ethnicity. Speaking in Kabiro Ward, UDA parliamentary aspirant Edwin Mawira has urged residents to maintain peace and unity as Kenya heads to the heightened political activity. Food loss and waste in Kenya is a problem that requires coordinated multi-sectoral approach, according to TechnoServe's Francis Murumbi. Speaking on the NutriSave program, Murumbi says all players in the food ecosystem must work together to tackle the problem. NutriSave, funded by the Gates Foundation and the FCDO, seeks to reduce food waste while improving access to nutritious fruits and vegetables among low-income communities.
6: The fragmentation in the ecosystem needs to reduce, and investments and financing solutions need to target proven solutions that are specific and context real. So we need local solutions for local problems.
5: Are you wondering why secondary smokers are at a higher risk than the smokers themselves? Pulmonologist Andrew Ward says smokers use filters, unlike secondary smokers who inhale smoke directly. He warns that prolonged exposure can have greater health impacts, especially for people with genetic risk factors.
7: If I'm smoking and you're next to me, you're inhaling all the smoke. Now, if that happens for 10, 20, 30, 40 years, and you develop smoking-related respiratory conditions unknown.
5: Are you using contraceptives in secret because your husband or spouse has threatened to divorce you if you do? Urologist Peter Mungai says family planning should not be a secret, urging men to support their partners emotionally and psychologically on contraception. He says the decision should be discussed and agreed upon by both partners.
8: The decision about the contraception should be shared with the man. The man should be agreeable to that unless he wants 15 children. If you make a decision that is supposed to be made by two people, you will usually be wrong in everything you do, even at corporate.
5: Now you're up to date on Classic 105. I'm Tony Ngala.
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9: It's 3 o'clock, and you already know what time it is. Three legendary tracks. The greatest anthems to ever do it. Back to back. Three at three. All-time anthems on Classic 105. Let's go.
10: And yes, let's go indeed. Karibu sana to another beautiful Tuesday afternoon on Mike and Brenda.
11: Yeah, boys. Hope you're good.
10: Our birthday week is still going on.
11: Birthday month, bana.
10: Month.
11: Paka October.
10: Sawa. Mm-hmm. I owe you a gift.
11: Yes, you do.
10: And it is coming before the end of this week.
11: I'm here for it.
10: Yeah, so yes. since we are going to be together on Friday, I'll make sure that Friday you receive it.
11: It's going to be a good Friday.
10: Sawa.
11: Yes.
10: That being said, we've got our three all-time hits, Aerosmith, the Goo Goo Dolls, and Snow Patrol. All you have to do is figure out what connects our three tracks. Yep. So let's go. We start off with Aerosmith, I Don't Wanna Miss a Thing.

0: 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This is your 3 at 3 all-time anthems.
1: Absolutely, and of course, those three anthems have just given me memories galore.
2: Yes,
1: guy,
2: they have done their job, Basi.
1: Oh, many kumbusha, by the way, XFM. Hey, that was a time.
2: That is entirely what the connection was for today.
1: Yes. What, for real?
2: Yes, for real.
1: Okay, so that's good to know. Those were really, really amazing times when I was on XFM. The music was amazing. The times were amazing. It was all fun and games on that stage.
2: I almost feel like I lived through an era that I will never see again. It's wild.
1: Sawasawa, karibu sana to Mike and Brenda. There's something big and major happening in the country. We need to talk about that in just a little while. Okay, so I'll give you more details about it. And Musiogope, please, disinformation is bad.
2: It is.
1: Please, we need to stop misinforming people about what's happening in Kenya right now.
2: We must get the details.
1: Habari ndo hiyo. More details coming up in just a bit.
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0: This one. Cap.
1: Yeah. Imagine I'm of the same mind as Usher.
0: Cap.
1: The way things are going.
0: That you don't mind if you dance on the pole.
1: It's fine.
0: And then you're leaving just because you're leaving with me. Mm-hmm. Ah, Cap. Come on, man. Yeah, let's be real.
1: Such a secure person that is being described does not exist.
0: So mm-hmm. Well, people who are feeling quite insecure right now.
1: Yes.
0: The foreign nationals, the Burundians especially.
1: Bana.
0: Yeah. Mm. Because there's been, there was that presidential directive.
1: Yes.
0: That those who are foreign nationals who are operating unlicensed small-scale businesses mm-hmm. and working without valid permits to cease operations.
1: Mm-hmm.
0: Now, like I said earlier, Brenda and I were saying, it's not good to misinform the public.
1: Mm.
0: So people have been misinforming mm-hmm. social media posts saying that all foreign-owned businesses were being shut down and all foreigners had to leave immediately.
1: No.
0: This is not Uganda during mm-hmm. Idi Amin.
1: Exactly.
0: No. What's happening, and I like that even the PS, Korir mm-hmm. Sengoi, has clarified.
1: Mm-hmm.
0: He says that Burundians and other East African citizens, you are fully legally entitled to live and conduct business in Kenya.
1: Yes.
0: The only thing they are saying is comply with the local laws.
1: Bas.
0: Possess the required work permit and business licenses to operate.
1: Like everyone else.
0: You just show up and then you open up your kibanda and you decide now you're selling things from there.
1: Yeah, that doesn't make sense. Kenyans have to get registered, they have to get licenses, they have to do all those things.
0: Pay taxes,
1: venue,
0: all of those things.
1: Same difference.
0: So that's the thing that's happening. It is that Burundians stop feeling panic. Some of them, they flooded the embassy yesterday.
1: Having said that, have you seen what there have been little patrols around the city of civilians, Kenyans, really being hostile towards
0: foreigners
1: that are small traders, evicting them from shops, wanachapanas, doing and to those the individuals who are doing those things, please.
0: That's small-mindedness.
1: That's vigilantism. We don't have those things. That is not even the directive that's been given. They've been given 90 days.
0: Yes.
1: To get themselves in compliance.
0: Exactly.
1: After which, the regular laws are going to apply to you.
0: Kanjo anakuja na ile pickup. Mm-hmm.
1: Bas. So you have 90 days. 3 months to figure it out.
0: Yeah, please, let's stop this misinformation. Like Brenda said, stop this vigilantism.
1: Mm.
0: Yeah, it makes no sense whatsoever why you're doing that to your fellow brother and sister.
1: Yeah, we're a better nation than that, surely.
0: Yeah.
1: We have hosted refugees from all over.
0: Imagine.
1: We have helped people in their struggle for independence and so on and so forth.
0: Mm-hmm.
1: Can we act like our heritage, please? Yes.
0: Thank you.
1: Mm.
0: And if you're looking for more information about that entire situation and your dream job included there and your tenders included there and of course everything that can change your life, you need to get yourself a free copy of the Tuesday Star today with MyGov inside. Every week there's 100,000 copies that hit the streets and these opportunities that are in there you don't want to miss.
1: Exactly. So head on over to your closest Naivas, Chandrana, Quickmart or Carrefour supermarket, any SGR station, Huduma Center or post office in the country. 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

0: Camila Cabello, Havana. Oh, that's a place I'd love to visit one day.
1: Boy, when I tell you, if Cuba ever saw my fine self, it might not release me.
0: It just looks like a vibe.
1: The old cars, the buildings, people are relaxed. They've got some other swag that cannot be paid for.
0: Maybe all the movies that I've watched for the likes of Pablo Escobar and the whatever, me, I just want to go to a place like Havana and see people who actually dress that way.
1: Yeah, with the just fedoras with the and the fedoras light the light shirts and the light pants. Hey. And, you know, everyone just looks laid back.
0: Hey. Yeah. There's no araka. Oh, man. Well, that's Havana playing on Mike and Brenda on Classic 105. What is going on in campuses? Because you've sent me something that's quite hilarious.
1: Correct.
0: A warning from Kabarak University.
1: Hey. Come to the front.
0: Hey, come here.
1: Yeah.
0: We discuss. So,
1: the dean, your vice chancellor / dean, whatever you want to call that guy, right?
0: Mm-hmm.
1: There's a video that's gone around and it's circulating of this guy holding up a sex toy and a weed cookie during the orientation address for new first years.
0: Yes.
1: Right?
0: Mm.
1: And everyone's like, what is he doing? And the motivation behind doing all of this was apparently to warn new campus students, which, by the way, let's all remember, are just former high school students.
0: Yes, very true.
1: Against promiscuity, sex toys, and drugs.
0: Now,
1: right?
0: And unfortunately for the dean, itakuwa ngumu.
1: Pause.
0: You know, Brenda, I don't know if you, did you live in hostels when you're in campus?
1: Yes, I did.
0: The debauchery that happens there. Sometimes I even think about some of the things I honestly did.
1: Mm.
0: And I wonder whether or not my child will live in a hostel.
1: Mm-hmm.
0: Or I'd have to, like, you know, find one of those private ones.
1: Yeah.
0: The ones where there are nuns who live there. And tell her you're going to stay there.
1: Exactly. Hey. Like old white people only.
0: Where me, I lived in the Gavawans. These was a shule. I'm telling you, the debauchery. There were times we used to even, yani unasikia mutoto ya mutu anasomewa katiba sijui room gani huko. I love, you know, the corridors had
1: echo chamber.
0: My friends. Unasema, guy, huo ni mtoto wa pastor.
1: Those buildings are not designed for discretion.
0: So I don't know if it's going to be easy, because I think what happens with young people, like you said, rightfully so, they're just from high school.
1: They just left high school, yes.
0: But that freedom.
1: That fresh taste.
0: Fresh taste of freedom. I love you. You know how our children right now can patia at 200 bob, 300 bob, anona ni pesa.
1: Eh, bas.
0: Sasa umempatia 5,000,
1: 10,000. It's crazy.
0: What do you think happens to that person?
1: Listen, I think every university and every parent needs to understand something, right? When your child goes from a controlled environment to a less controlled environment, because now it's on them to show up to class, it's on them to figure out grades, they have a lot more autonomy, right? It also means they have a lot more downtime.
0: Very true.
1: They're not coming home to be supervised by you. They now can do whatever they want.
0: Hey.
1: The government has recognized them as adults.
0: So they can do anything.
1: There is a first year madness that is almost a rite of passage. Lazima upite hiyo. There's no escape in it, by the way.
0: Me as a third year, we used to call it the gold rush.
1: Sema
0: umeingia freshers.
1: It's bad.
0: We were chasing after your children, Akiva.
1: So just don't forget what it was like.
0: Yeah.
1: Be a little bit more honest with your kids, but at the same time, let them know about what you regret doing.
0: Maybe.
1: That will save them.
0: Exactly.
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0: 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Playing on Classic 105, Good Times and Great Hits. Kerubusana to Mike and Brenda. We've got Okello Max coming up. Some Westlife is also on the way in just a short while. What's that face you're making?
1: No, because you said Out of This World, and then I remembered one of their rooms today. I won't say which one. Right? He has this tabia of using these very old school pickup lines.
0: Yeah.
1: And these ones of saying, girl, you're out of this world. You know, Izo's as a man.
0: Yes,
1: money,
0: right? Yes.
1: And now I'm thinking, man, when's the last time I had a solid pickup line? Like one where even I was impressed. I'm like, damn, you cooked there.
0: Yes.
1: You cooked.
0: Yeah, no, you need to go back to the old school ones.
1: Yes.
0: Oh, my dear Breda, you are the rice in my hair. You are the jigger in my toe. You are the only bean in my githere.
1: The only spot on my chapati.
0: Yes. Kuja ni kupatie mapenzi ya mbaba.
1: Ew.
0: Hey, mapenzi ya katiwa na mbaba. You know that's how they talk.
1: Listen, my day is coming. Until then, I can enjoy a little bit. Goodness.
0: With that deep laugh. Tebia na machida.
1: Utakura nini?
0: Utakura nini?
1: Uleta
0: maji ya kunawa.
1: Ya bas.

0: Westlife taking us to a time of love like never before. That's Unbreakable, playing on Classic 105, Karibu Sana to Mike and Brenda.
1: Yeah, boy, yes.
0: In the next hour, of course, we've got your recall track coming up. We've got still more hits to get you psyched up for the evening.
1: That's exactly what we do here, because we know it's been a long day.
0: It's been a long day.
1: A cold, long day.
0: My friend. Nasubui, you know me, this morning I almost left without a sweater. Then I was told, buy your sweater. Atakama utava, just put it in the car. Yes. Put it somewhere.
1: By the way, as a rule of thumb, I think most people should have three things in their car.
0: Which is?
1: Right? Have a sweater. In fact, if you can, have two. Right? One waterproof one, and then one that's nice, warm, and fluffy. Right? So, kaka windbreaker, and lafuka warm sweater. Sendio, right? You need to also have a Masai shuka.
0: Okay.
1: Because you never know when you need to go in. I don't know. It seems to just be necessary.
0: Yeah. Or you need it to you know, spot a squat.
1: Whatever.
0: You call it.
1: Yes. Alafu, you need umbrellas. Not one, not two. Like three of those things.
0: I have an umbrella. I don't have a Masai shuka, but ile rungu ya Masai niko nayo. Don't joke with me. Ile rungu ile iko na kanundu hapo juu hivi.
1: Which cab? There was a cab kitambo ago before these digital hailing apps, whatever.
0: Yeah.
1: There's a guy who had a full, when I say nyahunyo.
0: Yeah. It just spiraled around like
1: that. That thing was, hey! I was like, you, Kwani, from how far do you want to assault this person?
0: So people, is because of where they go to live.
1: That guy was prepared. And that thing looked expensive. I was like, that's an investment. I want one.
0: Hi. So, well, those are your Brenda's advice for the three things you need in your moti. So, the news coming up with Tony Ngala up next.
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2: The National Transport and Safety Authority has arrested 23 pedestrians for allegedly crossing Thika Superhighway at Fig Tree in Ngara instead of using a designated footbridge as authorities intensify a citywide road safety crackdown. The pedestrians were arrested during a joint operation on Tuesday and are expected to face court charges. NTSA said unsafe crossing is endangering road users and disrupting traffic flow. At least 250 pedestrians have been arrested in Nairobi since July 31st, with the pedestrians' deaths accounting to 38% of the fatalities. Despite laws and awareness campaigns, gender-based violence continues to affect millions worldwide. The World Health Organization estimates 840 million women, nearly one in three, have experienced physical or sexual violence. Experts say weak law enforcement, fear of reporting, limited survivor support, and harmful social norms have allowed the abuse to continue. Activists are urging government to strengthen justice system, fund protection services, and expand education to prevent violence. The United Nations establishing November 27th as an international day to eliminate early and forced marriages is a vital platform to raise awareness and hold governments accountable, but it is not enough to eradicate the practice. According to Samburu Youth Advocate Rosila Lelanyoike, Kenya must focus on empowering girls through accessible education and trusting youth to lead the change.
3: In Kenya, we need to use it to amplify the voices of girls, young people, and strengthen the implementation of laws and policy, and of course, invest in solutions that addresses the root course of child marriage.
2: Meanwhile, bodaboda operators in Ndumberi, Kiambu County have partnered with the county administration to introduce quick response codes containing details of registered operators. The initiative seeks to curb ferrying of illicit goods and illegal dumping of garbage while improving accountability within the sector. It follows an increase in criminal activities allegedly involving bodaboda operators in the area.
4: Awe security kwenye kijiji chake, yeye mwenyewe ajichunge kwa hari na mari kwa barabara asipate ajali. Achuge mwenzake na pia kwenye kijiji chake aangalia uchafu nao tupwa.
2: Couples should agree on a reasonable bride price. Therapist Benjamin Zulu insists that men should not remain indebted to in-laws of unpaid dowry, insisting that bride price should never be used as a means to exploit or manipulate men.
5: There should be a definition to what is enough. Even if it is not defined by the family on the other side, you and your wife should agree what is enough. Sometimes the family on the other side will never say enough. But is my wife, is she on my side? If she's an agent to exploit you indefinitely, jiondoe wewe mwenyewe. Atakuweka kwa maskini siku zako zote.
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6: There he's into the area and scores!
7: The Champions League preliminary fixtures kicks off tonight with Real Madrid battling Inter Milan at the Santiago Bernabeu Stadium. Host Madrid will be seeking to return to winning ways after falling 1-0 to Real Betis in the La Liga on Friday last week. Meanwhile, English giants Manchester City will be away to Porto as Borussia Dortmund battles Villarreal and Real Betis takes on French side Lille. All matches will kick off at 10 p.m. but will be presided by Aston Villa versus Club Brugge at 7:45 p.m. Borussia Dortmund midfielder Felix Nmecha has emerged as a potential transfer target for Manchester United, with Manchester City and Newcastle also interested. The transfer window only closed last week, but reports indicate that a deal could happen in January or next summer. United prioritized strengthening their midfield during the recent transfer window, with Andre Santos, Carlos Baleba and Yuri Tillemans all moving to Old Trafford, along with goalkeeper Carl Dallo. That's your Sports on Classic 105. I'm Mark Gitao.
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8: Right, now you know how it goes in these last 60 minutes. We cram in as many hits as possible, do as little talking as humanly capable of. Well, for 2 hours, that's a lot. But now what we also do is we give you a little bit of a throwback in your classic recall track. Like, and before we get to any of that, probably one of the biggest songs of the year in the 254, it's Bien Alikiba Finale here on My

0: That, of course, courtesy of Olivia Dean, The Man That I Need, playing on Mike and Brenda on Classic 105. I don't know why I feel like my voice is going.
1: It's okay. This might be the universe telling you it's time for leave.
0: No. We have come back from leave. The problem is I can't say that in front of men. Mm-hmm. That, my throat is hurting.
1: Yeah.
0: Maswali.
1: To be honest, I don't think you can say that in front of me either. Yeah.
0: You might tell me, come, I'll show you how to do it.
1: Tell you what, there's a remedy. There's an old wise tale. Yeah. A little home remedy you can try out.
0: Oh, wow. Let's not go down that rabbit hole. Well, you make me start feeling some type of way. Anyway, still on Classic for Wendy Kimani Bien coming through with Highway Highway. But for right now, our recall track for today is by Gerald Levert.
1: Ooh, Mr. Levert.
0: Without Give Anything, it's playing next on Mike and Brenda.
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0: 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Back to school
1: now, Pony. 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

0: to school now, Pony.
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6: 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The Africa Green Jobs and Skills Toolkit identifies recycling, composting, repair and reuse as potential drivers of green jobs and manufacturing growth. However, fragmented value chains, inadequate financing, weak infrastructure and inconsistent demand recovered materials threaten to slow the country's transition into a circular economy. Meanwhile, ride-hailing firm Bolt has invested more than 19 billion Kenya shillings into the country over the 10 years, creating income opportunities for over 170,000 drivers and carriers. The company says more than 8 million riders have used its platform since 2016. Bolt now operates in 19 towns across 6 regions with its 6 platforms accounting for about 20% of Kenya's gig economic activity. That's your business news. I'm Tony Ngala.
5: 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It's the Classic 105 Evening Drive with Mike and Brenda. Good times and great hits all the way.

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0: good times and great hits. First of all, I want to say a big shout out to this is where AR Hospital in Kiambu Road.
1: Uh-huh.
0: Ile kubwa.
1: Iyo kubwa.
0: Nasimu mekula pesa yangu.
1: Umeona message, you're just like damn.
0: You know, every time my child goes to the hospital, for one reason or the other, you know, you get those messages from your medical insurance and they show you the amounts being cut.
1: Available balance.
0: When I see the amount getting less and less as the year is not even halfway through.
1: You're asking yourself, you better not go and check again.
0: Have you ever prayed never to use your medical card?
1: Let me tell you, this is why your parents used to pray for your health. It's not because that of anything. It's just that my friend,
0: if you get sick, nitakupiga wewe. Hey, if you've never gotten that threat, ask my mother.
1: Let me tell you, it was, I think the fear of Christ kept a lot of illnesses out of us.
0: I will beat you. Mm-hmm. Kunya tu yo barafu. Mm. Alafu ukwe mgonjwa. Mm-hmm. Itakupiga wewe.
1: Mm-hmm.
0: Hey, you just say, okay, tell that ice man, it's okay, good. Ni sawa.
1: Next time.
0: Next time.
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0: So in the high school where I went to, we used to have disco evenings. That means like on Friday and Saturdays, we could actually like literally they would bring music in the school and then it would be like a disco night and guys would be dancing. Yeah, that was in my high school. And let me tell you, when this song would come on, wow, it would be like a whole bunch of lonely people. But then these lonely people would be rubber-dubbing on each other with some shorters over there or some guys over there. You're like, how are y'all singing lonely and y'all are together? So just some nice memories with that song. I'm sure it's giving you great memories as well. It is 13 minutes past 7 p.m. and it's on Classic 105, where we're giving you nothing but good times and great hits. I am the Golden Voice, God's beloved Chidon Glover. Good evening to you. Hey. This next tune that is coming through for you. This guy, most played and most beloved in East Africa. The guy he got in a collab with, most played and most beloved in the world. Who's that? Well, we're going to be finding out. Right now, let's recap from this morning with Maina and King Angi.
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2: No. Jana sikuona ule jamana niuziaga njugu karanga Ngong Road. 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
3: Apana.
2: Wameenda kinyozi? 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You know, the ile kazi tunafaa kuongea ni hawa matua university wanamaliza na hawana kazi, that are finishing millions na wa college. Because are you telling me hakuna wa Kenya wako Tanzania ama Uganda ama
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2: Mi kitu kutoka ianze South Africa, I've never been a partisan to it. Na hakuna mtu anaweza kunyang'anya kazi wewe ukiamua kujituma.
3: That is true.
2: Hakuna. You just create, for the government is to create an ecosystem where watu wanaweza kutafuta pesa na wafanye kazi. It's as simple as that. Otherwise, tukisema kila mtu akae nyumbani, you know, wale wako America warudi vile Trump anajaribu kufanya, I don't think there's a progress in that. Sasa jana ma Burundi wote wamekuwa pale wameenda embassy ku register in one day. They are sleeping there. I don't think it's funny. Next in Rwandese na wa Somali. 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You know, you need to ask these questions. Eh? 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Ama there's something we need to know. Na unajua Kidumu ni Burundi.
3: By the way,
2: ama ni nyimbo yake imekasirisha mtu.
3: We may even love it, by the way.
2: Ama ni
3: Kidumu is Burundian. Eh? So now what happens?
2: Tafakari.

0: It's always dope to hear a well thought out Amapiano beat. That right there is Koma Sava, the remix, Diamond Platinums, Jason Derulo. And this one has got Harrison and Chile. And it is at exactly 24 minutes past 7 p.m. It's on Classic 105, where we're giving you all the good vibes and great hits. I am the Golden Voice, God's Beloved, Cheat on Love. And a good evening to you. Welcome to the greatest Tuesday of your life thus far. 8 days into September, and it's already looking beautiful. Speaking of which, have a song coming through for you. This song literally shaped this guy's career. In what I've just told you, I've actually given away the name of the song. That's coming through for you in the next 7 minutes, so hold up for that one. But a recap from this morning's conversation with Maina and Kinganga. Let me tell you, the conversation that they were having, Moto Kamapasi. Just have a listen.
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2: We need to manage this Burundian crisis. There's a problem, and it needs to be managed. Personally, I can see where the government is coming from when they're saying register so we know where you are and who you are. But now there must be a place where we must draw the line so we do not go the South African way. That is the one sticking point we must make sure we do not go za. Do you have a plug who's Burundian? How would you handle this? Because people have gone absolutely bonkers on social media. How would you deal with it? It is a very big issue. I think it's the biggest thing facing this country right about now. What do you think?
3: I think Burundi is complements Kenyans' lives. Na wako hapa Nairobi. Hiyo ya mjengo, vijana wetu wataka kwenda mjengo, wanaingia hapo, kinyozi wako hapo, jugu karanga. They are very harmonious people. Kuandikishwa watu nao lazima waandikishwe because hiki tu East Africa Community inafanyaka kazi aje. Hii unafaa kuingia tu na ID.
2: Me thought that if you're members of the East African Community, goods and services move freely across borders. But evidently, that's not the case.
3: And what happens in Tanzania, ukienda kama Mkenya, are you given a work permit? What happens?
2: First of all, Tanzanians hate Kenyans.
3: Yeah.
2: So they make life very difficult for you. You start a biashara, right? You've got to have a 50-50 shareholder with a Tanzanian. That's the only way you're going to get that license. You must have a co-investor who's Tanzanian. That's why they frustrate you.
3: But so what happens in Kenya? Unakuja, unaanza.
2: Me, I thought you in the East Africa Community.
3: Na Uganda.
2: Who don't start a biashara in Uganda? Okay, no, I'm serious. I do not know the exact procedure. All I know is that we got this very hot potato that we are holding right now, and the entire continent is watching us.
3: You know why they are watching us?
2: Mm.
3: Because we are not like South Africa. South Africa, those are Boers, Africans. Wazungu, ukienda huko makaburu, wao ndio wana dictate. Sasa Kenya mali tuko, haijajajaja. Tuko katikati ile sasa ujamaa.
2: Yes.
3: We cannot pull hiyo kitu ya wazungu. Because ukiangalia left, sini Somalia.
2: Yes.
3: Wanalia. South Sudan, wako hapa. Uganda, lazima wapitia hapa wakienda Mombasa. Tanzania, hata ni vile tu kizungu inawashindaga, wangekuwa hapa. Rwanda, Burundi, so it's like we are the safe haven.
2: That's true.
3: So lazima tuendelee kuwa na hiyo roho. No? Roho. Everyone is invited here. Hiyo we can't change.
2: That is true, by the way.
3: Eh?
2: We are truly the beacon of peace.
3: Do you know it's a big deal?
2: It's such a big problem, this one. But how do we deal with it?
3: Because ukisema sasa wa Burundi waende, ni kumaanisha next wa Somali waende. They are Kenyan Somalis, but sasa kuna wa Somali wanaingiliaga hapa mwingi. 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Eh? 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

0: Of you. It is Ed Sheeran right there with Shape of You. Man, this song could be talking about many things, from the physical shape to the structure of the heart. Sometimes don't just think outward, but think about the deeper things of life. And that's what he was saying over there. It's at exactly 27 minutes to 8 p.m. It's on Classic 105, where we're giving you nothing but good times and great hits. Coming through for you is a song from 2Bs. Yes, this guy's names, they did a collabo and both their names start with the letter B. But hey, a recap from this morning with Mike, Maina and Kingangi. And let me tell you, Kingangi out here pulling through the laughs.
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2: Now I understand there's another company. Kenyans had invested. Ukieka at 20,000, unapewa 35,000. Walimu walikuwa wameingiza pesa zao hapo.
3: Which company is this?
2: I don't know, ni Global ama what the name they are calling it. Munaendelea aje?
3: Zilizama.
2: Nani huyu anafaa kukupatia hiyo pesa mingi hivyo bure wewe?
3: That's stupid.
2: Unaeka 30,000, unapewa 150,000. How? Hata wewe, seriously, mwalimu.
3: And you're a teacher?
2: Yeah? Surely.
3: Oh no, where am I even laughing? Yeah? But it's true. Look, who's gonna let you put 30,000? They give you 50,000.
2: Surely, at this day and age, aye?
3: There's a saying they say, a con man manages to get you when you want something for free.
2: A con man?
3: A con man is able to get you only when you want something for free.
2: On, see you alive now. Fire, fire.

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0: It is Extra Pressure right there, coming through for you from Ben Soul featuring BN. I'm not a big guy of having pressure. I'm one of those guys who, pressure si kitu yenye unafaa kukuwa nayo. Mtu akianza kukupatia pressure, unasema tu, take that back, have it to yourself. Me, let me tell you, kama kuna kitu that in my life it sees me and it knows, achana na huyo mtu, is pressure. Pressure is not my thing. It's not, I don't believe it's anybody's thing either. It's one of those things. Me, it starts coming. It literally says, unasema kwa chitu, achana na huyo jama. And it's on Classic 105. Good times and great hits. I am the golden voice, girls beloved. Cheat and love. It is 18 minutes to 8 p.m. And we are recapping what happened this morning with Minor and Kingangi in this morning's conversation. Have a listen.
1: 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Only on

Alikiba featuring MI with RJ right here on Classic 105. You're home for good times and absolutely great hits. You know what I like about this song so much is how he says, "You can teach me Swahili like sawa sawa mambo VP." Oh, I like that so much. Welcome to the home of the good times and absolutely great hits. Yes, Jakathomo Kathomo here. And how about we celebrate the one bald man who makes sure that we, to remind us that all his enemies are suffering. And what do? We sing along to make them feel worse about themselves. After that, some Mooney Long and Mariah Carey Made For Me remix. All right here for you. All my-